But Sister Lana, if you don't say something, speak up for yourself, they think you stupid. You know what I'm saying?

my stars is a lino. I've been fishing for a minute, for a minnow. Only I know that a pawn is a trade, and a rookie for a castle like tuition for a final. Playing hooky for a tassel, spend a minute on a minor. Winds on my window, ash on my skin when the record low temps feel the wind blow. Only ride rhythm to the tardiest of tempos. Only ride shotgun when the car is a limo. Yeah, see? I crowd surf in a cipher. Scuba in my shower, take a Uber to my neighbors. Used to pay the piper till Peter picked it better. Now the first thing you should tell us, where the hell is all the paper? But memories keep coming back. All the

forbidden business is the time when songs were short and careers were long. To a present time of great uncertainty, I can assure you of one thing. There are more creative musical voices out there than ever before. The very reason why this business will not only survive but thrive in the years to come. If everyone says to you, what's going on with the jazz dying? You just give them an evasive answer. Tell them what W.C. Fields would have said. You'll fuck yourself.

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Out the atmosphere, this rap here's something that I felt in the moment. I'm

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You can find Dilla listening to Abstract. My pops used to say it reminded him of jazz cats. See, he

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Roll, but don't rock it. Just roll, rock it. Just roll the boat, but don't rock it. Just roll, yeah. Party people.

y'all know what this is. It's McNasty. Get ready, my nigga Dilla. Holla.

0: you at?
1: Where you at?
0: You looking for me under a rock, a bush or a tree? I jump on your block and stump you till my foot is asleep.
2: What you want?
1: What you want?
2: Where you at?
1: Where you at?
2: What you want?
1: What you want?
2: Where you at?
1: Where you at?
0: You looking for me, running your spot, bullet and heat. I bust off a Glock and snuff you till you put in the deep.

0: 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Something. 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
1: Pull back about 20.
0: Son, I need 20 myself.
1: Got the belly
0: yo.
1: Look
0: at that. Here we go. Hey, this shit is off the hook. Look at this shit, yo. Check it out. Let's get on off in here. Check it out. Here we go.
1: Hold on.
0: Faster. Let me get that. So let me get that.
1: Okay. Put y'all, let me get my ring. Hold on.
0: Yo. Here we go. What up, ladies?
1: Oh, y'all, yeah.
0: How y'all doing?
1: Just security. Break
0: your neck, baby.
1: Sure.
0: How you doing about that?
1: You know how icy it is.
0: Yeah. It's cold out here all this time. Got it.

0: VIP. Fuck. I guess I'll sip on some Hennessy.
1: Hey, nigga, let's
0: Damn.
1: Go.
0: I've been here since 10 is 3.
2: Hey, you wanna go upstairs?
0: What?
2: We go upstairs.
0: What you gonna do?
2: We can get more intimate.
0: You can do what I say.
2: I can touch you, you can touch me.
0: Even.
2: Yep, even that. Come on, let's go.
0: Fuck it.
3: Only cause these honeys over here are sex freaks. Special treatment. So I guess I'll be back next week.

0: Hey, look on.
1: Hold on, I'm gonna go change into something more comfortable.
2: Lap dance. ATM machines, spin your whole advance. When you in the strip club, taking it off.
1: Getting niggas be soft.
2: Shaking it off. Do that damn thing. Oh, that one was free? Homie on the ground, getting the cash money.
1: She sat on my lap, I fit in a gap. An automatic trap, all y'all niggas know that. Know that.
2: Hey, Quaz, where you going with that? Yeah? What I thought. Hey, what's up?
3: Hey, that girl.

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You can find Dilla listening to Abstract. My pops used to say it reminded him of jazz cats. 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Example, Cisco amping like Michael. 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

0: go ahead and do this thing, right?
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0: I heard Dilla on now. Good. Look, it's about to be a million and a half, yo.
1: Go back about 20.
0: Son, I need 20 myself.
1: Yo,
0: check it out. Here we go. Hey, this shit is off the hook. Look at this shit, yo. Check it out. Let's get on off in here. Check it out. Here we go.
1: Hold on.
0: Fast. Let me get that.
1: Okay, for sure. Let me get my ring. Hold on.
0: Yo, here we go.
1: Security,
0: break it down, baby.
1: Sure.
0: How you know about that?
1: You know how icy it is.
0: Yeah. Cold out here, all this ice.
2: Got it.

0: But Sister Lana,
1: man,
0: if you don't say something, speak up for yourself, they think you stupid. You know what I'm saying?

Knock on my door when my stars is aligned. Oh, I've been fishing for a minnow. Only I know that a pawn is a trade and a rookie for a castle like tuition for a final. Playing hooky for a tassel, spend a minute on a minor. Winds on my window, ash on my skin when the record low temps feel the wind blow. Only ride rhythm to the tardiest of tempos. 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Yeah, see? I crowd surf in a cipher. 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Used to pay the piper till Peter picked it better. 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But memories keep coming back.

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the 20th century, reality was everything humans could touch, smell, see, and hear. Since the initial publication of the chart of electromagnetic spectrum, humans have learned that what they

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I don't give a fuck, I don't give a fuck, 好きにやれ俺、好きにやれ俺、 I don't give a fuck, I don't give a fuck, 好きにやれ俺、好きにやれ俺、 Ay

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To a present time of great uncertainty, I can assure you of one thing. There are more creative musical voices out there than ever before. 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If everyone says to you, what's going on with the jazz dying? You just give them an evasive answer. Tell them what W.C. Fields would have said. You'll fuck yourself.